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1: 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Der ist ja Lückma, der Lasch. 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
3: Dag Shane, wie is het? 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
4: Akkusits, ich bin der Steve.

I'm a bit even here. I'm not asking you to do it, but you're only game.

If a owl vorm a kut, hunt me zaden. 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Stel